It is Golden by Huntrix, bringing us to the 7 o'clock hour on your Tuesday night. Hello, everyone. I'm Jesse. I hope you're having a great week so far. It's been beautiful weather today. I think later on this week into the weekend is where we can start to see a chance of some showers and storms. Otherwise, we will enjoy it while we can. Coming up for you this hour, Lady Gaga, Ella Langley, George Ezra, Stella, Lefty, Macklemore, Justin Bieber, some Lizzo in there, Noah Kahan, and a whole lot more. We're going to kick it off this evening with Audrey Hobart. 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

That is Chapel Roan with Pink Pony Club, bringing us to the 9 o'clock hour on your Tuesday nights. I had a couple friends over this past weekend and we were doing karaoke and one of the guys just went in hard on Pink Pony Club. It was a lot of fun. Definitely a fun karaoke song, that's for sure. Coming up for you this hour, Jack Harlow, Zara Larsson, Temper City, some Lewis Capaldi, Alex Warren, Flo Rida. Right now it's Gracie Abrams.

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We'll feature an animal from the Humane Society of Douglas County that's looking for their forever home. 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

0: 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I'm yours, 804. It's Rich and Dina. Creed, Candlebox, POD, and Tim Montana down at Mystic Lake Amphitheater. Coming up this Saturday night, we want to send you and a guest to go to the show on us. You got to finish the next line of this song. It's a short clip. No, that's not it. I saw your lips. Here we go.
1: You can't read what my lips are doing.
0: So let's go there. Let's blank. What's the next line of that song? If you think you know, call us up. 218-786-9957.
1: How, you didn't even know what my lips were.
0: Yeah, I seen what you said, and it wasn't this. I seen what your lips did.
1: I don't know what you did.
0: So let's go there. Let's blank from there. All right. 218-786-9957. What is the next line of that popular Creed song called Higher, which is one of their biggest hits? Mm-hmm. That and With Arms Wide Open was their two monster hits. They had some other songs too, but those were the two big ones. If you want to take a stab this morning, 218-786-9957. Here we go. We usually give you more. We didn't give you as much today.
1: Yeah, it's a popular song though.
0: I feel like it's.
1: I think somebody can get this.
0: Been around a long time.
1: Oh, for sure.
0: So let's go there. Let's blank.
1: Somebody's got this. Come on, give it a try.
0: All right, 218-786.
1: Can't win if you don't try.
0: 957. My 95.7. Can you finish the next line?
2: Let's make our escape.
0: Let's see. You got to finish it after the song. Here we go.
1: Your turn.
2: Let's make our escape.
0: There it is. Yes,
1: nice job.
0: Let's make our escape. That is correct. What is your first name?
2: Leah.
0: All right, Leah, you got some Creed tickets. Hang in line. We got to get your details, okay?
2: Sweet. Thanks.
0: All right, you're welcome. Hang on. Let's make our escape. All right, there it is, officially. Let's make our escape. That's what we're looking for.
1: Nice
0: from
1: job.
0: The Creed song. And she got herself some tickets.
1: Leah did it.
0: Congrats to her. 807, Alex Warren. Now, this is Fever Dream. This is the My Morning Show at My 95.7. Good morning.

0: right, it is a Tail Wagging Wednesday brought to you by Dr. Mary at Northern Woods Animal Hospital. Dr. Mary stops into the studio every Friday morning asking some just pet questions. If you got something you want to ask her about, you can text it to us. Otherwise, she just gives us general knowledge every Friday morning. Time now for our weekly pet segment where we try to get a pet adopted for this from the Humane Society of Douglas County in Superior. Today we got Bella. Bella is a 2-year-old female pit bull Labrador mix available for adoption. She's a very friendly girl who's full of energy, eager to find a new family. She's up to date on all of her vaccinations, been spayed, dewormed, given her flea and tick preventative, microchipped, and vet checked. She is available now. You can see a picture of Bella on our Facebook page and our
1: website. She's posing. She's smiling.
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1: Look at her.
0: So if you are interested in adopting a pet, whether it's Bella or a cute little kitty or a cute little whatever you're looking for, get a hold of the Humane Society of Douglas County. They got a lot of pets available. Their number, 715-398-6784. You get approved right over the phone, and then you can go visit with all the animals and figure out which one you would like to adopt.
1: She's got a cute little, I like her markings. She's pretty.
0: You can see her and others on the Humane Society's Facebook page. They say that's the best place to keep up to date. Pet of the week this week is Bella. Again, brought to you by Dr. Mary at Northern Woods Animal Hospital.
1: Bella, take her home, please.
0: 20 minutes in front of 9 o'clock. That's our Tail Wagging Wednesday segment this morning. Benson Boone. It's

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Zombie, Bad Wolves on today's Best Music. It's right here at My95.7. He will be in concert this month. I wish I was going. And he is Pitbull. And this is Little John. Yeah, I love Miami.

Dominic Fike, Baby Doll, on today's Best Music right here at My 95.7, 10 o'clock hour. We have some Bella Kay coming up for you this hour. Stella Lefty, Imagine Dragons, Noah Kahan, and more. But first, 21 Pilots, Stressed Out.

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I love this one too. 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

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Both Twins and Brewers back in action tonight, trying to win again after both of the teams won last night. 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

My 95.7, today's best music. Okay, if she has two more weeks at number one in the Billboard Hot 100, she ties the all-time record for most weeks at number one. Mariah Carey's All I Want for Christmas Is You is the song she's gunning for. 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